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Let's go. It's Saturday night. 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

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It's Saturday night. 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It's the Saturday Night Kitchen Party. 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
1: I'm Breaker 19. This here's a rubber duck. You got a copy on me, Pigpen? Come on. Yeah, 10-4, Pigpen, for sure, for sure. By golly, it's clean clear to Flagtown. Come on. Yeah, it's a big 10-4 there, Pigpen. Yeah, we definitely got the

the dark of the moon on the 6th of June in a Kenworth pulling logs. Cab over Pete with a reefer on and a Jimmy hauling hogs. We was headed for Bear on I-10 about a mile out of Shaggy Town. I says, Pigpen, this here's the rubber duck and I'm about to put the hammer down.

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But there's a room block up on the clover leaf, and them bears was wall to wall. And them smokies as thick as bugs on a bumper. They even had a bear in the air. I says, calling all trucks, this here's the duck. 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
1: 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He brought up some reinforcements from the Illinois National Guard.

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0: 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Imagine winning the lottery. It's you, me, and country music is the perfect way to start your day. Good times, big laughs, a big cup of coffee, and your favorite country hits every morning with me, Tracy Lynn. 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

0: On this episode of Hot Takes with Tracy Lynn, we have New York Times best-selling author joining us, Dr. Leanne Davey. 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We're talking about thought load. 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

0: 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We're talking about thought load. 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

day, Potts Farm was a place to go. 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
9: Here we go again. I'm Tracy Lynn. This is your Hot Country Countdown. So glad that we are together. Yes, we are going to find out if Luke Combs is still sitting at number one again this weekend. And by the way, it's a Jason Aldean winning weekend right here. So don't go anywhere. Let's recap your hottest three songs from last weekend's countdown. In at number three, we had Jordan Davis with Turn This Truck Around. At number two, Riley Green, Change My Mind. Now we're going to kick the party off with last week's number one, Luke Combs, Sleepless in a Hotel Room. Looking forward to hanging out with you over the next few hours on your Hot Country Countdown.

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0: In the hot seat, Tennille Arts will be joining us shortly, and our breakout artist next hour is Tony Stevens. We have a winning Jason Aldean weekend happening on your Hot Country Countdown. Now, when you hear us say to text at that time, you're going to text your full name, and I want those tickets. And you could be the lucky winner today of the Jason Aldean package. And you know what's in this package? A pair of tickets to see him in Hamilton at the TD Coliseum, plus a swag pack. Now, that's going to include a hat, vinyl, his latest vinyl, a mini fan, wallet, scarf, bottle opener. Yep, that is correct. It is a fun show that we're going to have today. And up next, we have a lady that definitely brings all the vibes when she brings music to the airwaves, Kacey Musgraves with Dry Spell. I'm Tracy Lynn, and this is your Hot Country Countdown.
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0: 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Number 38.

Russell Dickerson in at number 38 with Worth Your Wild. Make a stop over on our High Country website so you are ready for all the contesting that's happening this week. And you can also listen live right from our website. It's you, me, and country music. Now that's the perfect way to be on a weekend. It's the perfect

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0: Starting Monday, tune in to Afternoons with Ryan for your chance to win your way to see Jason Aldean at TD Coliseum in Hamilton on September 17th. 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
8: In the hot seat today is a special guest, Tenille Arts. How are you? Welcome to Hot Country.
9: Hi, thank you. I'm doing well. Thanks for having me.
8: We are so excited to do some catch up with you, do some girl talk. We're going to get to your new song, Don't Ruin Flowers. I mean, it's climbing the charts. There's a lot of things we have to get caught up on. What have you been up to these days?
9: Oh my gosh. I am actually headed back into the studio this afternoon. I have been recording and you're going to hear a lot more from me coming up. I'm really excited. I've been writing for like a year and a half for a new album in 2027. So there'll be a lot more coming.
8: Can't wait. So exciting. I mean, new music. What are you describing, or how are you describing this new era of Tenille Arts? Because we're getting a different version of you.
9: You are. I don't know. Honestly, I just feel like it's kind of evolved the more I've kind of been diving into my own life experiences and just being like, what types of songs would I want to hear going through these different scenarios? So yeah, I mean, Don't Ruin Flowers was kind of the start of that. And then I released another one that's another breakup song. And we're going to get into some like a little bit more sassy breakup songs. And then there's going to be some very fun, light music coming after that. So you're going to kind of see the whole process of a breakup into kind of a glow up, I guess.
8: Listen, if you're going through a breakup and you are getting hits like Don't Ruin Flowers, oh man, thank you to the person who has done you wrong. Let's talk about, I mean, May is Mental Health Month. And I wanted to ask you, with the whole songwriting process and then delivering the song with emotion, how do you balance your well-being? I mean, it's one thing to get it out on paper and you're singing it, but how do you balance it? Because this industry can be very demanding.
9: Yeah, I mean, I learned kind of early on that I need to take care of myself also in this experience, because you do put a lot of your emotions out there and it's very therapeutic to write songs. But then following that, you have to perform these songs and be reminded of certain things that, you know, most people get to just kind of put it behind them. And as a singer and as an artist, you know, those songs live on and people want to hear you sing about a moment in your life that wasn't so great. And so it's definitely a challenge, but I have kind of found a way to just be like, okay, that's a song now. And I don't have to always go back there in my mind to perform it. But yeah, I do have to kind of my biggest thing probably that I have to disconnect from is social media, because I feel like that can be really draining mentally. And to the people that do it all the time and make it look so easy, I'm like, oh my gosh.
8: Let's get the story behind Don't Ruin Flowers now.
9: Well, I wrote this one with a couple of good friends of mine, Lydia Sutherland and Ryan Cohn produced it as well. And this was a random Friday, and Lydia asked me to write, and I came in and I was just like, you know, I had seen a lot of people posting about how guys give them as apologies, and it kind of just like ruins it. You know, it ruins hours for them, because like it's just this constant reminder. And I unfortunately had experienced that exact same thing. So when I had read that a lot of other people had been through this, I was like, oh, this is a universal thing, and I really want to talk about it in this song. So yeah, it came from a real place of like, this person knew that I loved flowers, and then towards the end of the relationship it became less frequent and more for apologies. And so that was kind of where the song came from. And I was just like, you can take all of the other things, but as a girl, I love flowers and that's my thing. So don't ruin flowers. This is Tennille Arts and you're listening to Hot Country. And this is my new song, Don't Ruin Flowers.
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0: Morgan Wallen with Don't We In at number 34. So lovely to catch up with Tennille Arts, who was in the hot seat just moments ago. Next hour, your weekend round of Pick It or Kick It is coming your way. And not only is it a Jason Aldean winning weekend during your countdown, he is bringing new music with him. And our breakout artist of the week, Tony Stevens, will be joining us later next hour. How's your weekend going? Make sure you send over your predictions to the hotline at 1-877-505-3692. Do you think that Luke Combs will be at number one again this week, or is there someone else ready to steal that crown from him? Up next, we have Vincent Mason. I'm Tracy Lynn, and we are so glad that you're hanging out with us here on your Hot Country Countdown.
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0: Ella Langley with Morgan Wallen and their duet, I Can't Love You Anymore. And big Ella news this week. She's coming to Hamilton's TD Coliseum this July. And congrats to all the winners who got their hands on a pair of tickets on High Country Mornings with me, Tracy Lynn. And you never know what else is going to come up or when we're going to have more tickets to see her. So make sure you stop by our website and click on the contest page. Now, Ella is only making two stops in Canada for the rest of the year, her July TD Coliseum performance, and she's making a stop at Ottawa's Blues Fest. So, hey, if you're going, congratulations. It's so great. Summer 2026 is incredible. I can't wait. And you will have a chance to win Jason Aldean tickets. He is performing at TD Coliseum as well this September. And we have a swag pack to go along with those tickets. So stick around. Don't go anywhere. I'm Tracy Lynn, and this is your High Country Countdown. Here's Tyler Joe Miller with Under the Influence.
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0: That's Tay Bay with That's Gonna Leave a Memory on your Hot Country Countdown. It was so wonderful to be a part of Departure in Toronto this past week. And Tay Bay was sitting right there beside me talking about the songwriting process and the story behind our favorite songs. You can check out the behind the scenes footage and all the fun on Instagram, Hot Country Crew. And I'm on there too, Tracy Lynn on air. Next hour, your weekend round of Pick It or Kick It, and our breakout artist, Tony Stevens, will be joining us, and you can win tickets and a swag pack to go see Jason Aldean. The theme this weekend, yeah, it's Jason Aldean because he's bringing the new music for Pick It or Kick It, and his new album is out right now, Songs About Us. And if you're looking for something to add to your weekend playlist, highly recommend that you get his new album added to it right now. I'm Tracy Lynn, and this is your Hot Country Countdown.
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0: Happy Mother's Day weekend. It's a Jason Aldean winning weekend. When you hear that cue, which could happen this hour, you never know. That's when you're going to want to text for those tickets and a Jason Aldean swag pack. So stick around. We just heard from Corey Kent and Co. Wetzel with Rocky Mountain Low. This hour, your weekend round of Pick It or Kick It is coming up. And later this hour, Tony Stevens will be joining us. Head over to our High Country website so that you are ready for Monday afternoon with Ryan. He will have some more Jason Aldean tickets ready for you. Yes, instant wins happening all next week. Up next, joining us, it's Zach Topp with South Side of Sanity. I'm Tracy Lynn, and this is your Hot Country Countdown.
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0: That was Tennille Arntz with Don't Ruin Flowers in at number 25 this weekend on your Hot Country Countdown. It was wonderful having her in the hot seat last hour catching up. Well, coming up later this hour, Tony Stevens is getting ready to shine bright as our breakout artist. Up next, we have Carter Faith with her song Betty. It's time to crank it up and have some fun. We're so glad that you're hanging out with us on your Hot Country Countdown.
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1: It's time for your weekend roundup, pick it or kick it. And we are still going with our Jason Aldean theme. He is bringing new music and we've got his new song called Don't Tell On Me. Now, Don't Tell On Me finds Jason Aldean pleading with his heart to hold it together. Keep it quiet that he's still in love. And we want to know right now, do you want to pick it or kick it? Jason Aldean, Don't Tell On Me. 1-877-505-3692. Let us know. Do you want to pick it because you love it, or are you just not feeling the vibes and you want to kick it? I'm Tracy Lynn, and this is your Hot Country Countdown.
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0: Dean Brody, A Man Without a Woman, in at number 22 this weekend on your High Country Countdown. I'm Tracy Lynn. Happy Mother's Day weekend. If you're looking for a last-minute mom gift...
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0: Text right now. I want those tickets and your full name. 1-877-505-3692. Not only are you going to win his vinyl and a swag pack, you are winning tickets to go see him this September. If you are like us, you are definitely listening to his new album. It's on repeat all weekend long. Good luck. We have George Burge and Luke Bryan up next. I'm Tracy Lynn, and this is your Hot Country Countdown.
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12: We are so excited in the hot seat. Giving us a hot minute, Tony Stevens, welcome to Hot Country. How are you?
13: What's going on? I'm doing great. Thanks. How are you?
12: I'm doing good. We're so glad that you're hanging out with us on the Hot Country Countdown. You brought along some new music, but before we get to that, we want to get caught up on everything that's happened. I mean, we've been following you. We follow you on your socials. It's been a wild ride so far.
13: Yeah, it's been incredible. It's been a lot, and it's been very, very good.
12: You have quite a few things ready for summer of 2026. Tell us your summer plans.
13: Yeah, absolutely. Like some really, really big kind of like pinch me moments. Going to be playing Stampede actually this year. I'm going to be playing Alberta Country Thunder, kind of sharing the same stage as Lainey Wilson at the Country Thunder Festival there. And then I'm playing Boots and Hearts on August 8th, and I'll be on the same day as the Chicks. So that's, again, like I said, big pinch me moments as a fan of music, growing up listening to them and, you know, being able to share the same stage or the same festival as same billing, so to speak, is pretty wild.
12: It's pretty darn cool. I mean, when you mention these names, like you said, it's a pinch me moment. Mm-hmm. Growing up, did you ever think that this was going to be possible?
13: You know what? I mean, I always had the dream of music and like being on stages and playing my own stuff. But, you know, you never truly think that it will happen, right? Mm-hmm. But it's you know, you have to start, you have to head towards it to get there. So yeah. Anyways, here I am.
12: What was it about country music that you fell in love with? And in that moment, do you remember that moment where you're like, oh, I want to do this. This is what I'm meant to do.
13: Yeah, I've been listening to all sorts of music my whole life, and country's always been a part of it. But I can remember there was a time where it was Eric Church and Dierks Bentley were playing a concert in Vancouver. It's a long time ago, and I went there, and I was a big fan of Eric Church. I was always a big fan of Dierks Bentley, but Eric Church was coming up, and I had his album Sinners Like Me, and just listening to the lyrics and the melodies just made me want to write country music. And watching them up there doing their thing, I was like, man, this is something that I would love to, like, I would love to be up there. I feel like that's something that I want to do. So
12: you had the dream. Now you're opening up the stage for some incredible country artists. We love you, Tony Stevens. What advice do you have for someone who's listening? You know, they're in this industry and they're either starting out or they've kind of hit that moment of their career where like, you know what? I don't know what to do. Should I give this up? Should I move forward? What's your advice to somebody listening in those moments?
13: Man, I mean, I'd be lying if I said I didn't have those moments myself. And I believe that, you know, if it's in your heart to do it, I feel just go after it. And my attitude about the whole thing from the very beginning is because I just love music for what it is and writing and song and playing, I'm going to do it no matter what. So I might as well put effort towards getting it somewhere, and I'm happy with wherever it goes. So
12: amazing. Now, after the success of Whiskey in Colorado, we loved hearing that song on the airwaves. You have now given us a new song. So let's get the story behind Nothing on Me.
13: Yeah. So as I said before, I'm a songwriter and I've never really contemplated cutting an outside song. But my buddy Eric Dillon sent me this song over text, and I listened to it and I was like, oh yeah, that's cool. And then I found myself later on that day, like brushing my teeth, humming along to the melody. And then I was like, oh man, if I can't get out of my head, I should dig a little deeper. And I recorded a little bit of a demo of myself playing it and sent it to the team. And sure enough, the immediate reaction was similar. You know, it was like, it portrays that new love feeling and that like addictive feeling, summer love, and it just sticks in your head. And I just couldn't stop singing it. So I was like, you know what, if I can't stop singing it and I love it this much as a fan of music, yeah, I think other people will too. So I just decided to get after it, and here we are.
12: All right, we can't wait any longer. It's time to get to Tony's new song, Nothing on Me. Tony, are you ready?
13: I'm stoked. Let's go. Well, I'm Tony Stevens, and this is my brand new song, Nothing on Me, here on Hot Country.

0: Tony Stevens, welcome to Hot Country. We just love introducing you to new voices and getting new songs added to your Hot Country playlist. I'm Tracy Lynn. Let's get back to your Hot Country countdown. Happy Mother's Day weekend. Thanks for hanging out with us. We have Kane Brown up next with his new song, Woman. But first, let's find out what Kane's getting his mom for Mother's Day.
1: I don't know. I'm going to surprise her with something. I just haven't thought about it yet. It's going to be cool, though. I'm going to get her something special. She's been a great mom, and she raised me right, so she gets something special.
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0: I'm Tracy Lynn, and this is your Hot Country Countdown. That was Morgan Griffiths with Just Being Me. We are getting closer and closer to finding out if Luke Combs will be at number one again this weekend, or will there be a shakeup at the top? Let's find out. You know, expect the unexpected. That seems to be the theme here. Well, we're so glad that you made time for us and you're hanging out here with Hot Country. Justin Moore and Time's Ticking up next. I'm Tracy Lynn, and this is your Hot Country Countdown.
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0: We have arrived at our final hour together, which means we are so close to finding out who will be at number one this weekend on your Hot Country Countdown. Thanks for hanging out with us. And thanks to Tennille Arts and Tony Stevens for jumping into those hot seats and catching up. Congrats to our big winner today of the Jason Aldean tickets and swag pack. And don't forget, Ryan, in the afternoon, we'll have more Jason Aldean tickets starting on Monday. All the details on our Hot Country website. Up next, we have Brett Kissel and Dierks Bentley with Hurtin' Songs. I'm Tracy Lynn, and this is your Hot Country Countdown.
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0: Nate Holler with Thought About You in at number 12 on your Hot Country Countdown. 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You can listen live right from there. This Mother's Day weekend, give the gift of country music. It's the gift that keeps on giving. Yep, Hot Country, you can stream right from there. Up next, we have Cody Johnson joining us with the fall.
1: Hey there, I'm Cody Johnson. To all the moms out there, I want to wish you a very happy Mother's Day.
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3: 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And, you know, she just, everything she did sort of revolved around me, whether I was, you know, playing ball or when I started playing music or, you know, whatever I had going on, man, her world kind of revolved around whatever I was doing. And as a single parent, doing it on her own was kind of tough, you know. So I had a lot of admiration for her, for sure.
2: Zach Brown now on the best quality his mom taught him.
4: My mom's compassion was probably the best quality that she passed on to me. 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And I was lucky to have several moms in my life and instilled a lot of great things in me. And God bless all of them.
2: And now Bailey Zimmerman on the first concert his mom took him to.
5: My mom took me to my first concert when I was 8 years old. 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And I still swear that is the reason I am a rocker.
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2: Number 9.

Buckle up. It's time to take a ride in the Hot Country Time Machine. Let's rewind to this date in 1992. The number one song on the charts was the iconic Neon Moon by Brooks and Dunn. Now, this song became one of the duo's signature hits, telling the story of heartbreak, lonely nights, and finding comfort under the glow of a neon light in a country bar. Written by Ronnie Dunn, Neon Moon spent weeks at number one and helped launch Brooks and Dunn into country music stardom.

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0: That was Ella Langley with Be Her on your High Country Countdown. And congratulations to all the winners this past week who scored themselves tickets to go see her this July in Hamilton at the TD Coliseum. 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

0: Your hot top three songs of the week are ready to go. Will Luke Combs be at number one again? Well, let's find out together. I'm Tracy Lynn, and this is your Hot Country Countdown. Let's start things off with Jordan Davis.
1: Number three.

0: The new Hot Country Countdown continues right after this. Hot artists, hot concerts, hot country. It's your concert
1: calendar. Howdy, it's Dana with your favorite upcoming country concerts. You still have time to get Luke Combs tickets. He'll be stopping by Rogers Stadium in Toronto for back-to-back shows on June 5th and 6th. Then we've got our lovely Canadian man, Tim Hicks, coming to the Opera House in Toronto on June 12th. Post Malone and Jelly Roll are still planning to pop by Toronto's Rogers Stadium on June 16th. Bailey Zimmerman will be bringing his Different Night and Same Rodeo Tour to RBC Amphitheater on June 18th. And if you love country and the name Megan, we've got two great shows for you. Megan Patrick will be performing at Bridgeworks in Hamilton on June 20th. And Megan Maroney will be bringing her Cloud 9 tour to Scotiabank Arena in Toronto the same day. To kick off July, Little Big Town will be hitting up OLG stage at Falls View Casino in Niagara on July 10th. And July 16th is going to be an epic day for country because Ella Langley was just announced for TD Coliseum in Hamilton. And we've got Tim McGraw at RBC Amphitheater on July 16th too. Man, I wish I could be in two places at once. Keep it locked into Hot Country because we'll have Bailey Zimmerman and North of Nowhere Festival tickets heading your way soon.
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0: 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Counting down from 40 to 1. 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
4: We have arrived at your final destination of the weekend. Your number one stop of the week is here first. Happy Mother's Day and have a wonderful day. Keep smiling, be good, and stay country. Let's get to it now. Oh, yes, you guessed it. Luke Combs. He is still at number one with Sleepless in a Hotel Room. He is still wearing the crown and he looks good wearing it. Until next time, I'm Tracy Lynn and this is your Hot Country Countdown.
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We have one of the hottest collabs in years. You're about to hear two of the biggest stars in country music today as they come together for this instant classic.

0: time zone am I on? What country am I in?
1: It doesn't matter. It's 5 o'clock somewhere.
0: It's always on 5 in Margaritaville, come to think of it.
1: Yeah, I heard that.
0: You've been there, haven't you?
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0: I've seen your boat there.
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